dumbfounded. And if love found me, it'd be a newfound land. And the wind rushes me, touching new ground now. When the new times now, when the speak high ground, when the drink high tea, and when the wind rushes me. That's two times now, could have been a fluke just how. Give me a look right now, and the wind rushes me, I feel shook right now. Yeah, you found me, as the police did, with a crook right now. And I want it without parole.

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1: 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We want to be free to do what we want to do. And we want to get loaded. And we want to have a good time. And that's what we're going to do.
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1: We're going to have a good time. We're going to have a party.

I've tried so hard to shut it down, lock it up, gently walk away. Appetites and impulses confuse me.

the 40 acres and the mules. Our only inheritance was psychological damage and broken schools. So I refuse to believe in that freedom song you sing to me. I want peace, but it's only war you bring to me. I'm lost and my skin

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I should know your fucking place from me. I'm a lion in a sheepskin, see.

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And Roger Daltrey says, I've got to die before I get old. Well, you know, I'm going to die, so fuck it. Might as well enjoy myself while I'm fucking here.

I don't lose. If I don't lose, I don't lose. I don't lose. I don't lose. I don't lose. I don't lose. I don't lose. I don't lose. I don't lose. I don't lose. I don't lose. I don't lose. I don't lose. I don't lose. I don't lose. I don't lose. I don't lose. I don't lose. I don't lose. I don't lose. I don't lose. I don't lose. I don't lose. I don't lose. I don't lose. I don't lose. I don't lose. I don't lose. I don't lose. I don't lose. I don't lose. I don't lose. I don't lose. I don't lose. I don't lose. I don't lose. I don't lose. I don't lose. I don't lose. I don't lose. I don't lose. I don't lose. I don't lose. I don't lose. I don't lose. I don't lose. I don't lose. I don't lose. I don't lose. I don't lose. I don't lose. I don't lose. I don't lose. I don't lose. I don't lose. I don't lose. I don't lose. I don't lose. I don't lose. I don't lose. I don't lose. I don't lose

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Yeah, I'm a ghost, doesn't mean I feel nothing. Put it on my ass, no tan line summer. I love my daddy, of course we're still together. Everyone knows I had some trouble, but it's been 3 summers. I know it's strange.

0: 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Three, three, four, one, bounds. Three, two, bounds. Three, three, four, one, bounds. Three, two, bounds.
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Feeling so sweet inside my old tongue. And I was gone, gone, real gone. 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

tenacious. So I was gone real fast. Black and a pinch of white, somber, and glad to be nothing.